through the day. I guess I hope I'm gonna be okay, 'cause I'm not today.

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1: I don't like my mind right now. Stacking up problems that are so unnecessary.

0: magic, the magic, bringing the magic, yeah. All me young magician every day. Bring you the magic, bring you the magic, yeah. I am your magician, bring me set. Give you the magic, bring you the magic, yeah. Call me your magician every day.
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0: You know what?
1: What?
0: I feel so good when I'm with you.
1: Me too.
0: There's something I've been wanting to tell you for such a long time.
1: And what is that?
0: They say the second time is always better than the first.

Never thought that you was like this. I took the tag off a major priceless. I just spent a half a meal on a chandelier. Now you trying to cut me off like a light switch. Trying to stay in Ali. Saying that you need some time to breathe. Thinking that I'm

0: Wake up in the morning feeling like P. Diddy.
1: Hey, what up, girl?
0: Grab my glasses, I'm out the door. I'm gonna hit this city.
1: Let's
0: before
1: go.
0: I leave, brush my teeth with a bottle of Jack. 'Cause when I leave for the night, I ain't coming.